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23: The top stories this hour. The Prime Minister says pensioners won't lose out after announcing plans to overhaul the state pension triple lock in 2030. Under the proposals, pensions will continue to rise every year by at least 2.5% or in line with inflation. Andy Burnham told the Labour conference in Liverpool yesterday that the savings will pay for social care reforms. Reform UK's Nigel Farage says the PM's misleading people.
24: The triple lock is an absolutely tiny part of the £1.4 trillion that the UK government spends every year. Frankly, the thought that cutting pensions would leave enough money free for a national care service, those sums don't add up or make sense at all.
23: Manchester City say they're innocent and will appeal after being found guilty of breaking Premier League rules for nearly a decade. An independent commission says the club concealed the true state of its revenues to get around financial regulations from 2009. Gurvahi Road residents have launched a fresh legal bid to stop the Drumcree parade. Protesters continue to block the mainly nationalist area of Portadown while Orange men wait at Drumcree Church for permission to march. Petrol but no explosive devices were found in vans that sparked a major national security alert near an RAF base in Gloucestershire. Police say the decision to release five men on bail was based on experience and strategy. In sport, England bounced back from defeat to Spain with a 2-0 victory away to the Czech Republic in the Nations League. The hosts were reduced to 10 men in the first half with goals from Anthony Gordon and Harry Kane after the break in Prague. Manager Thomas Tuchel says it wasn't glamorous, but that's okay.
0: You have to sometimes do the hard work with not a lot of praise, because we were the favourites and we wanted to win. We demanded the win from us. Then you go up with one man, of course, and everyone expects we ourselves. You're suddenly the heavy favourites.
23: And Scotland had Jack Hendry sent off early in their 3-0 defeat to Switzerland at Hampden Park. From Sky News, I'm AJ Walsh.
22: And now, more of the decade that changed everything across the UK. Good, good, good, good times. Of the 1960s.

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27: The top stories this hour. Opposition parties have unanimously accused the Prime Minister of punishing pensioners after he announced an overhaul of the triple lock. Andy Burnham told the Labour conference his plans will make significant savings, which can be spent on social care. It could mean smaller pension rises from 2030, which could hit these people in Runcorn in Cheshire.
28: You're just robbing the pensioners. I've worked all my life.
29: Pensioners never get anything, do they?
30: Pensions are going to suffer, aren't they? But if he's going to put it to care... That's okay.
31: She's in debt and we all have to do our bit, don't we?
27: The Premier League's confirmed Manchester City have been found guilty of all charges over financial rule breaches. An independent commission found the club arranged sham contracts to artificially inflate revenues. City say they'll appeal. Ex-world snooker champion Graham Dott's been jailed for 7 years for child sex abuse. The 49-year-old targeted a boy and girl of primary school age with multiple incidents over several years. The mother of a 23-year-old woman who was shot dead by her father while staying at his home in the US in 2025 once the case reopened. A Texas grand jury found there was insufficient evidence to charge Chris Harrison. Jane Coates has travelled to the US for answers.
2: My anger isn't raging and shouty. I've never been that kind of person. I feel that Lucy is being let down and she deserves so much more than that. The one thing that I can give back to Lucy is her voice, and that is what I'm going to continue to keep on trying to do.
27: The Prosper Police Department says a thorough investigation was carried out. In sport, England have their first points in the season's Nations League thanks to a 2-0 win away to 10-man Czech Republic, and Scotland also had a player sent off in their 3-0 defeat to Switzerland in Sebastian Pocanoli's first home game in charge. And bakers made cookies, recreated ice gems and built a biscuit mosaic during last night's Great British Bake Off. It saw the first elimination of the season, with Danny from Dorset going home. From Sky News, I'm AJ Walsh.
0: Going back to the decade that changed it all. Of the 1960s.

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21: 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The culture secretaries refuse to say if tax rises will be needed to pay for the new universal care service proposed by Andy Burnham. The Prime Minister told the Labour Party conference that he'll adjust the pensions triple lock from 2030 to afford it. Economists are concerned that it still won't cover the cost, but when pushed on tax rises, Lisa Nandy wouldn't give a concrete answer.
22: Look, we haven't set out anything further than today where we've said we are determined to deliver the biggest step change and invest into social care that this country's ever seen. And as you heard from Andy today, he came into politics to do the right thing. People might not always agree with him, but he will always stand up and fight for what he believes is right.
21: Manchester City fans are coming to terms with the extent of the financial breaches their club appears to have committed. An independent commission has found them guilty of all the charges against them for breaking the Premier League's fair play rules. David Mooney from the Blue Moon podcast says he feels let down by the owners.
12: I dare say there will be fans out there who are angry at the Premier League, who will side with the club, who think that the club is innocent and, you know, has said that it's innocent. That's just not where I'm at the moment.
21: Investigations are continuing after three teenagers were killed when their car entered the River Weir in Sunderland. A 17-year-old boy who was also in the vehicle yesterday afternoon has been arrested and is still in police custody. In sport, England bounced back from defeat to Spain with a 2-0 victory away to the Czech Republic in the Nations League. The hosts were reduced to 10 men in the first half with goals from Anthony Gordon and Harry Kane after the break in Prague. And Scotland had Jack Hendry sent off early in their 3-0 defeat to Switzerland at Hampden Park. And preschoolers are clocking an average of more than 18,000 steps a day. A global study looked at around 3,500 3 and 4-year-olds from 44 countries between 2018 and 2025. Children in low to middle income countries and those living in rural areas appeared to take more steps. From Sky News, I'm AJ Walsh.
14: And now, across the UK, more of the decade that changed everything.
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21: Stories this hour. The Prime Minister says pensioners won't lose out after announcing plans to overhaul the state pension triple lock in 2030. Under the proposals, pensions will continue to rise every year by at least 2.5% or in line with inflation. Donald Trump says he's surprised five people were released on bail after an incident near RAF Fairford. Officers found petrol but no explosives in three vans near the US used airbase in Gloucestershire. It's also emerged one of the suspects reportedly called the police on himself before a farmer raised the alarm on Sunday. The US president's not sure bailing them out was the right decision.
22: Was this a long-standing investigation?
23: A long-standing, yeah. We were involved in it, but as you know, you're a fellow countryman, they let him go.
22: So. Mr. President?
23: Well, they didn't let him go. They put him out on bail. I assume they have him watched closely, but these were serious people, seriously bad people, and they should not have done that.
21: Manchester City's chief executive says the Premier League has a conspiracy against them. He's responded to the guilty verdict of an independent commission, finding they've breached financial rules over 9 years. Manager Thomas Tuchel thinks Jude Bellingham can become permanent England captain after the midfielder ended the 2-0 Nations League win away to the Czech Republic. The Real Madrid midfielder replaced goal scorer Harry Kane in the second half in Prague. Tuchel says he's discussed Bellingham's role with him before the game.
24: We had if our hearts or our stomach said, like, let's go again, let's start again, and both our heads said maybe 30 minutes is enough for today, because he hasn't played, I think, in this quick turnaround through this season.
21: It was a frustrating evening for Scotland in a 3-0 defeat to Switzerland as they wait for a win in this season's Nations League. Jack Hendry was sent off early in Sebastian Pokanoli's first home game in charge. And doing certain training exercises just once a week is enough to cut blood pressure. A study got people to take part in four lots of isometric training like wall squat exercises and holding planks. From Sky News, I'm AJ Walsh.
20: The decade that changed everything across the UK.
25: Good, good, good times.
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22: Top stories this hour. The culture secretary's refused to say if tax rises will be needed to pay for the new universal care service proposed by Andy Burnham.
23: Look, we haven't set out anything further than today, where we've said we are determined to deliver the biggest step change and investment into social care that this country's ever seen. And as you heard from Andy today, he came into politics to do the right thing. People might not always agree with him, but he will always stand up and fight for what he believes is right.
22: Lisa and Andy there. The Prime Minister told the Labour Party conference yesterday he'll adjust the pensions triple lock from 2030 to afford it, but some experts are concerned it still won't cover the cost. One of the five men arrested near RAF Fairford in Gloucestershire on suspicion of terrorism offences reportedly called police themselves an hour before a local farmer raised the alarm on Sunday. Officers found petrol but no explosives in three vans near the US used airbase. The suspects were later released on bail. Three teenagers have died after a car crashed into the River Weir in Sunderland. Fourth teenagers in hospital this morning with non-serious injuries. Reporter Mae Norman has more.
24: Police say a black Audi A3 came off the road at Pans Bank near Wearmouth Bridge shortly before 1:30 yesterday afternoon. Four people were believed to be inside, two teenage boys and a teenage girl died after entering the water. The 17-year-old who escaped has been arrested. They remain in police custody. Investigations underway, with police saying no other vehicles are believed to have been involved.
22: Millions of households on standard energy tariffs will see their bills rise from tomorrow. Ofgem will increase its price cap by 4%, pushing the average dual fuel direct debit bill to £1,723 a year. It says global market volatility and the ongoing US-Iran conflict are driving higher prices. And Anthony Gordon and Harry Kane got the goals as England beat Czech Republic 2-0 in the Nations League. Scotland were beaten 3-0 by Switzerland at Hampden.
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11: Heavy rain making its way east across the UK this morning. Sunny spells in the afternoon for most, highs at 25 Celsius. That's the latest. I'm Becky Cahill.
6: Now, more of the generation and the songs that changed pop music forever. Of the 1960s.

More of that Motown magic to get us going this Wednesday morning, the 30th of September. Hello, I'm Stephanie Hurst, sitting in all this week for Richard Allenson on The Breakfast Show, whilst he takes a well-deserved week off. Neil Sedaka and the Beach Boys on the way. In fact, a Beach Boys and a Beatles song together, which will just sound immaculate to come. First up from 67, it's The Stones. Let's spend the night together on Greatest Hits.

0: The Beach Boys and God Only Knows from Pet Sounds, of which Brian Wilson and the guys were inspired to create that body of work on that album due to the work that the Beatles created on Rubber Soul. And in turn, the Beatles were inspired by hearing Pet Sounds to go on and create Sgt. Pepper. It's all interlinked, you know. There's a great big family tree in all of this. How good did those two sound together this Wednesday morning? The Beatles in my life into the gorgeous Beach Boys and God Only Knows. Greatest Hits Radio 6 days. Good morning, I'm Stephanie Hurst.
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0: Make me a winner. And here's a question for you. How would you react to winning £700,000 this Friday? Would you cry? Would you scream? Or would you laugh?
2: 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Wow.
3: 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Are you winding me up?
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0: 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And on Friday, you could be screaming down the phone with joy. 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Good luck. 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
20: Already queuing this Wednesday morning, Ashford North on the M6 in Staffordshire. Overnight works are still closing lanes 1, 2 and 3 from Junction 11 at Cannock up towards Junction 12, the A5 at Gailey. That's causing queues back and beyond the M54 at Junction 10A. And so looking heavy as well on the M5 in Somerset. Approach the roadworks now in place around Junction 21 for Weston-super-Mare, as it is clockwise on the M25 approaching the M26 at Junction 5 for Sevenoaks. And delays up to 2 hours on Stena Line sailings between Kay and Ryan and Belfast.
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0: The first father-daughter number one on the British charts, Frank and Nancy Sinatra's Something Stupid, greatest hits radio 60s, and one of those stompers from 1968. All those songs from that year have got a certain sound to them, don't they? Harmony Grass and Move In a Little Closer. Good morning, 30th of September, final day of the month. How is it October tomorrow? It has literally, as I was saying yesterday on the show, whew, that's the noise it makes time. It's flown by, isn't it? Stay with us here at Greatest Hits Radio 60s. Wayne Fontana and Peter and Gordon on the way, but we'll get the latest now at 6:30.
1: The Culture Secretary has refused to rule out extra taxes to pay for a new national care service set out by Andy Burnham. Yesterday, the Prime Minister announced plans to overhaul the state pension triple lock by 2030, but some experts say that might not be enough to cover the cost of his proposals. It's emerged one of the five men arrested near RAF Fairford in Gloucestershire called police on himself an hour before a local farmer raised the alarm on Sunday. The suspects have all been granted bail, something US President Donald Trump has called disappointing. Investigations are continuing this morning after three teenagers were killed when their car entered the River Weir in Sunderland. A 17-year-old boy who was also in the vehicle yesterday afternoon has been arrested and is still in police custody. And millions of households on standard energy tariffs will see their bills rise from tomorrow. Ofgem's increasing its price cap by 4%. It says global market volatility and the ongoing US-Iran conflict are driving higher prices. That's the latest. I'm Becky Carhill.
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0: Buffalo Springfield, Fort It's Worth, and Peter and Gordon's Nobody I Know. Greatest Hits Radio 60s, 20 to 7. Brian Marshall of Southampton. You're our first vinyl selector of Wednesday morning. I'll have your favourite song played from the original vinyl 45 single around 7:30 this morning. And before 7, the Foundations next.
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12: there are lengthy delays as you'd north on the M6 out of the West Midlands this morning. Overnight works are still closing the carriageway between Junction 11 at Cannock and the M6 toll at Junction 11A. That's causing queues back and beyond the M54 at 10A. And it's slow northbound on the M42 now, and accidents has closed lane 1 between Junction 3 for Redditch and the M40 at 3A. And you've got long queues anti-clockwise on the M25 from Junction 19 for Watford, cause a breakdown closing lane 4 just after Junction 17 for Maple Cross, with congestion back towards the M1.
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0: Well, here's hoping for a sunny afternoon, eh, although the weather's a-turning, isn't it? Just a little bit. Greatest Hits Radio, 6 days, the Kings, and sunny afternoon. Good morning, I'm Stephanie Hurst. A joy to be with you, sitting in for the wonderful Richard Allinson all this week. He returns on Monday. We'll get the latest at 7 o'clock, and then something beautiful from Carole King and Lou Christie to come. Greatest
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17: Top stories this hour. Opposition parties have unanimously accused the Prime Minister of punishing pensioners after he announced an overhaul of the triple lock. Andy Burnham told the Labour Party conference his plans will make significant savings, which can be spent on social care. It could mean smaller pension rises from 2030, which would hit these people in Cheshire.
18: You're just robbing the pensioners. I've worked all my life.
19: Pensioners are going to suffer, aren't they? But if he's going to put it to care, that's okay.
20: It's just in debt, and we all have to do our bit, don't we?
17: Millions of households on standard energy tariffs will see their bills rise from tomorrow. Ofgem will increase its price cap by 4%, pushing the average dual fuel direct debit bill to £1,723 a year. Ofgem says global market volatility and the ongoing US-Iran conflict are driving higher prices. It's emerged one of the five men arrested near RAF Fairford in Gloucestershire called police on himself an hour before a local farmer raised concerns on Sunday. No explosives were found in three vans discovered close to the US-used airbase. The suspects have since been released on bail, something Donald Trump says is disappointing. US correspondent Mark Stone says the president is sticking by his initial claims about the investigation.
21: What I am told is that we should take seriously the president's broad assessment that what happened at the weekend is the result of an investigation that's been going on for some time.
17: Investigations are continuing this morning after three teenagers were killed when their car entered the River Weir in Sunderland. A 17-year-old boy who escaped from the vehicle yesterday afternoon has been arrested and remains in police custody. Nearly half of British adults say they struggle to work out what's real and what's not online. National Trading Standards says people are increasingly being duped by fake websites, deepfake videos and AI-generated images. And England have their first Nations League points of the season thanks to a 2-0 victory away against Czech Republic. Elsewhere, Scotland lost 3-0 to Switzerland.
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17: Heavy rain making its way east across the UK this morning. Sunny spells in the afternoon for most, highs at 25 Celsius. That's the latest. I'm Becky Cahill.
5: Now, going back to the decade that changed it all. The 1960s.

One of those songs written in the Brill Building in New York City with her writing partner, Jerry Goffin. Carole King, It Might As Well Rain Until September. Well, it's nearly over. Final day today, 30th of September. Greatest Hits Radio 60s. The

0: The Toys and Our Lovers Concerto, greatest hits radio 60s. Good morning, I'm Stephanie Hurst. Wednesday morning, a little Brian Marshall of Southampton. Thank you so much for your email. I took him right back yesterday, apparently mentioning Burt Whedon's Playing a Day book. He's asked for something on vinyl, which I'll play for him at 7:30 this morning as our first vinyl selector of the day. So something you'd like me to play for you this week, all you need to do is get in touch. I'll go digging around in my personal record collection and play it for you. 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
19: Severe delays this morning for the M6, which remains closed as overnight works have overrun from Junction 11 for Cannock up towards the M6 toll at Junction 11A. That's causing queues all the way back towards Junction 10 for Wolverhampton, and it's slow in Cheshire heading out of Warrington on the M62. That's partially blocked eastbound just after Junction 11 for Birchwood. And staying on the M62, it's queuing westbound between Rochdale and Huddersfield, an accident partially blocking the carriageway just after Junction 22 for Rishworth Moor. That's the latest. I'm Louisa Gale.
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0: So much energy contained within those 3 minutes, and a cracking B-side, a cover version of James Brown's Shout and Shimmy, which actually was just a cover version of the Isley Brothers Shout, to be honest. Must get that on a future show for you. Greatest Hits Radio 60s. 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
1: The Culture Secretary has refused to rule out extra taxes to pay for a new national care service set out by Andy Burnham. Yesterday, the Prime Minister announced plans to overhaul the state pension triple lock by 2030, but some experts say that might not be enough to cover the cost of his proposals. It's emerged one of the five men arrested near RAF Fairford in Gloucestershire called police on himself an hour before a local farmer raised the alarm on Sunday. The suspects have all been granted bail, something US President Donald Trump has called disappointing. Investigations are continuing this morning after three teenagers were killed when their car entered the River Weir in Sunderland. A 17-year-old boy who was also in the vehicle yesterday afternoon has been arrested and is still in police custody. And millions of households on standard energy tariffs will see their bills rise from tomorrow. Ofgem's increasing its price cap by 4%. It says global market volatility and the ongoing US-Iran conflict are driving higher prices. That's the latest. I'm Becky Carr.
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0: Good morning to Brian Marshall of Southampton. Steph, you took me right back this morning. He's referring to yesterday's show, of course, when he emailed me, mentioning Bert Whedon's Playing a Day book. He says, I think I managed all of three chords from it. But with some perseverance, I did manage to eventually learn Simon and Garfunkel's Homeward Bound. If you could play it, hearing it would take me back to my teenage front bedroom in Thornhill with aching fingers from guitar practice. For you, Brian, on vinyl. It's Tom and Jerry.

0: He's got no shoes on, you know. Robert Parker, because he's barefoot and greatest hits radio. 6 days, Turtles and Eleanor. And how good did Simon and Garfunkel? When they first started out, they were called Tom and Jerry. You may have wondered why I said, here's Tom and Jerry. That was their original stage name. Homeward Bound for Brian Marshall of Southampton. Memories of him sitting in his bedroom learning to play that on his guitar in the 1960s. Thank you so much. If you want to get in touch, maybe something you'd like to hear on vinyl tomorrow morning, Steph at greatesthitsradio.co.uk. Jen Taylor in Stoke Newington. One of your favourite songs, which you heard me play at the weekend on vinyl, but just caught the back end of it. So you'd like to hear it in full. Well, I'll play that for you at 9:30 this morning. Next year at Greatest Hits Radio 60s, a song that really should have been number one for the King. Next.
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14: Queues now shed north on the M61 in Lancashire. An accident partially blocking the carriageway just after Chorley at Junction 8 and is still queuing in Huddersfield and Rochdale, as west on the M62. An accident partially blocking the carriageway just prior to Rishworth Moor at Junction 22 and severe delays the M6 northbound this morning. Still closed from Junction 11 at Cannock up towards the M6 toll at 11A with queues back towards Wolverhampton at 10, and it's queuing towards the coast on the M2 in Kent. Repair works to close the lane approach the Medway Viaduct at Junction 2.
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0: Small Faces with their phasing machine. And Itchy Coo Park. It's always good when I play this to fire up the phasing machine. I always do wonder whether that comes across on the radio or not. Phasing. I'll turn it off now anyway. It was all over everything for a time, wasn't it? Lucy in the Sky with Diamonds and Nirvana and Rainbow Chaser. It's all over that. What a wonderful song. Small Faces and Itchy Coo Park. Approaching 8 o'clock, Wednesday morning, final day of September 30th. Good morning, I'm Stephanie Hurst. Hope all is good. Sitting in for Richard Allison. Stay with us. We'll get the latest at 8 o'clock. Oh, and then some Motown magic from the Four Tops to come.
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15: Top stories this hour. Opposition parties are accusing the Prime Minister of punishing pensioners after announcing plans to update the state pension triple lock. In Liverpool yesterday, Andy Burnham told the Labour Party conference the move could make significant savings to go towards social care. The Culture Secretary, Lisa Nandy, has refused to say if tax rises would be needed for that too.
16: Look, we haven't set out anything further than today where we've said we are determined to deliver the biggest step change and investment into social care that this country ever seen. And as you heard from Andy today, he came into politics to do the right thing. People might not always agree with him, but he will always stand up and fight for what he believes is right.
15: From tomorrow, millions of households on standard energy tariffs will see their bills increase. Ofgem's price caps going up by 4%, pushing the average dual fuel direct debit bill to £1,723 a year. It says global markets volatility and the ongoing US-Iran conflict are driving higher prices. Police in Sunderland are investigating after a car crashed into the River Weir, killing three teenagers. Our reporter Sophie Green is there for us.
17: It's quiet here on Pans Bank, but yesterday afternoon this area was swarming with emergency teams. Police, ambulance crews, the RNLI, the Coast Guard and fire crews all worked together after a black Audi A3 came off the road and into the river at around 1:30. Two teenage boys and a teenage girl were pulled from the water and died, while a 17-year-old boy survived and was taken to hospital with non-serious injuries before he was arrested.
15: Next, one of the five men arrested near RAF Fairford in Gloucestershire on suspicion of terrorism reportedly called police himself an hour before a local farmer raised the alarm on Sunday. Officers found petrol but no explosives in three vans near the US used airbase. The suspects were later released on bail. And England have their first Nations League points of the season thanks to a 2-0 victory away against Czech Republic. Elsewhere, Scotland lost 3-0 to Switzerland.
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15: Heavy rain making its way east across the UK this morning. Sunny spells in the afternoon for most, highs at 25 Celsius. That's the latest. I'm Becky Cahill.
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The greatest hits at breakfast this Wednesday morning. Greatest Hits Radio 6 days, the Four Tops and Walk Away, Renee. Good morning, I'm Stephanie Hurst. Final day of September today, the 30th. The Beatles' debut single follows

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0: And here's a question for you. How would you react to winning £700,000 this Friday? Would you cry? Would you scream? Or would you laugh?
2: 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Wow.
3: 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Are you winding me up?
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4: 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I could barely, like, stand up.
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0: 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Good luck. Stay with us this Wednesday morning at Greatest Hits Radio 60s as the songs from the decade that changed everything continue next.
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17: Stationary now in Lancashire, Ashford East on the M65. All traffic being held through this morning's accident just after the Blackburn turn-off at Junction 3. And long queues clockwise on the M60 in Manchester. An accident now partially blocking the carriageway approaching Brinnington at Junction 25. Severe delays for the M6 northbound in Staffordshire. Still closed from Junction 11 at Cannock up towards the M6 toll with queues from Wolverhampton at Junction 10. And queuing for over a mile towards the coast on the M2 in Kent. Repair works to close Lane 3 approaching the Medway Viaduct at Junction 2.
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0: Lady Willpower and Otis Redding. Try a little tenderness before that. Good morning, I'm Stephanie Hurst. I'm here till 10, then Ken Bruce returns with Popmaster as the nation stops to play. Maybe you should enter one day. 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All you need to do is give Ken your full name, your contact phone number, and your top three pop passions. What would those be? 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And you could be playing Popmaster one morning with our very own Ken Bruce here at Greatest Hits Radio 60s. And then Rossi's on the way from 11 with the Dark Lord, who plays that in the daytime here at Greatest Hits Radio 60s. Alex Lester from 3 this afternoon. Stay with us, the Searchers and the Dixie Cups on the way. But first, let's get the latest.
1: The Culture Secretary has refused to rule out extra taxes to pay for a new national care service set out by Andy Burnham. Yesterday, the Prime Minister announced plans to overhaul the state pension triple lock by 2030, but some experts say that might not be enough to cover the cost of his proposals. It's emerged one of the five men arrested near RAF Fairford in Gloucestershire called police on himself an hour before a local farmer raised the alarm on Sunday. The suspects have all been granted bail, something US President Donald Trump has called disappointing. Investigations are continuing this morning after three teenagers were killed when their car entered the River Weir in Sunderland. A 17-year-old boy who was also in the vehicle yesterday afternoon has been arrested and is still in police custody. And millions of households on standard energy tariffs will see their bills rise from tomorrow. Ofgem's increasing its price cap by 4%. It says global market volatility and the ongoing US-Iran conflict are driving higher prices. That's the latest. I'm Becky Carr.
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0: Aaron gave us some wonderful songs, didn't he, in the 1960s? And Runaway, Greatest Hits Radio 60s, Dixie Cups before that, of course, and Chapel of Love. Good morning, hope all is good. Welcome to Wednesday, the final day of September. Flying by this year, isn't it? 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
7: Queues now heading towards Durham, as it's south on the A1. It's partially blocked from Chestler Street at Junction 63 down towards Carville at Junction 62. And long delays in Manchester as you clockwise on the M60. An accident still closing lane from the Denton Island at Junction 24 towards Brinnington at Junction 25. Severe delays the M6 northbound, which remains closed from Junction 11 for Cannock up towards the M6 toll at 11A with queues from Wolverhampton at Junction 10. And long delays hanging to Plymouth. An accident has blocked a lane on the A38 expressway at St Budo Junction.
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0: How many times have you danced to that on a dance floor? Many, I guess. Me too. Little Eva's Locomotion and Long John Baldry, the man that mentored a young Reg Dwight, otherwise known as Elton John. Let the heartaches begin. I'm Stephanie Hurst. Jen Taylor in Stoke Newington heard me play a record on vinyl at the weekend on my Spin in the 60s show, but she only caught the back end of it and she'd like me to play it in full for her. Which I will after 9:30 this morning here at Greatest Hits Radio 60s. On the way after 9, I'll play you Chris Andrews, The Stones, and some more of that magic Motown.
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14: Top stories this hour. Opposition parties have unanimously accused the Prime Minister of punishing pensioners after he announced an overhaul of the triple lock. Andy Burnham told the Labour Party conference his plans will make significant savings, which can be spent on social care. It could mean smaller pension rises from 2030, which would hit these people in Cheshire.
15: You're just robbing the pensioners. I've worked all my life.
16: Pensions are going to suffer, aren't they? But if he's going to put it to care, that's okay.
17: She's in debt and we all have to do our bit, don't we?
14: From tomorrow, millions of households in England, Scotland and Wales on standard energy tariffs will see their bills increase. Ofgem's price caps going up by 4%, pushing the average dual fuel direct debit bill to £1,723 a year. It says global market volatility and the ongoing US-Iran conflict are driving higher prices. It's emerged one of the five men arrested near RAF Fairford in Gloucestershire called police on himself an hour before a local farmer raised concerns on Sunday. No explosives were found in three vans discovered close to the US used airbase. The suspects have since been released on bail, something Donald Trump says is disappointing. US correspondent Mark Stone says the president is sticking by his initial claims about the investigation.
18: What I am told is that we should take seriously the president's broad assessment that what happened at the weekend is the result of an investigation that's been going on for some time.
14: Investigations are continuing this morning after three teenagers were killed when their car entered the River Weir in Sunderland. A 17-year-old boy who escaped from the vehicle yesterday afternoon has been arrested and remains in police custody. Nearly half of British adults say they struggle to work out what's real and what's not online. National Trading Standards says people are increasingly being duped by fake websites, deepfake videos and AI-generated images. And Greggs has announced it's going to shut four factories with around 740 jobs being cut. The bakery chain says the changes will happen over the next 2.5 years.
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14: Heavy rain making its way east across the UK this morning. Sunny spells in the afternoon for most, highs at 25 Celsius. That's the latest. I'm Becky Cahill.
1: Now, more of the generation and the songs that changed pop music forever. 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

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Diana Ross and the Supremes and In and Out of Love, The Stones, Honky Tonk Women, and Chris Andrews, of course, and Yesterday Man. Greatest Hits Radio 60s, Jen Taylor in Stoke Newington. I should be playing something for you on vinyl around 9:30 this morning, along with the Manfreds next and Leslie Gore right now. 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

0: 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The Springfields, Island of Dreams, and the Manfreds. 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
0: 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Good luck. Stay with us this Wednesday morning at Greatest Hits Radio 60s as the songs from the decade that changed everything continue next.
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21: Still queuing in Tyne and Wear, as you'd south on the A1 Western Bypass. Following this morning's vehicle fire, lane still closed between junction 80 for Seaton Burn and 79 for Gosford Park. And long delays in Lancashire, as you'd east on the M65 from junction 2 for Clayton Brook, cause an accident closing lane just prior to junction 4 for Blackburn. Queues in Cornwall as the A390 is now blocked, following an accident between Lamb Livery and Lostwithal. However, the M6 northbound is now open after this morning's overrunning roadworks from junction 11 for Cannock up towards the M6 toll at junction 11A.
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One of those songs that paint a picture perfectly. Composed by Graham Goldman of 10cc fame. Much later, of course, you can hear their tunes over on our sister station, Greatest Hits Radio 60s. He wrote quite a number of songs. No Milk Today for Herman's Hermits, and of course, For Your Love for the Yardbirds. But the Mockingbirds, of which he was a member for, couldn't quite get a hit. And he wrote a number of songs for them. He just couldn't quite crack it for the band he was in himself, but managed to make hits for many others, of course, and into 10cc in the 1970s. Good morning, I'm Stephanie Hass. This is Greatest Hits Radio 60s. An hour away from Ken Bruce, who returns with Popmaster as the nation stops play. Right now, Jen Taylor in Stoke Newington. Hello. Thank you so much for your email, who says, I usually catch your Saturday show where you play vinyl records. Yes, spinning the 60s on a Saturday lunchtime from 12 midday. She says, I managed to miss most of it last week, but I did hear the last minute or so of The Animals and House of the Rising Sun. Could you please play it again? As what I heard took me back to the sound of my youth. Ah, the authentic sound of vinyl.

0: Well, those two sounded pretty special together, didn't they? Glen Campbell, By the Time I Get to Phoenix. And for Jen Taylor in Stoke Newington this morning, The Animals, played from the original vinyl 45 single and The House of the Rising Sun. If there is something you'd like me to play for you on our vinyl selector this week whilst Richard Allinson is away, all you need to do is drop me an email, steph@greatesthitsradio.co.uk. Something from Patchouli you don't get to hear too often on the way before 10, and The Temptations next.
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8: slow in Perth and Kinross as the A85 Dundee Road is now closed following an accident just off the M90 at Junction 11. And long queues to Bristol as you're north on the M5. An accident has closed the lane just prior to Aztec West at Junction 16. Slow in Northamptonshire as you're east on the A14. An accident closing two lanes just prior to Kettering and the A43 at Junction 8. And so long delays northbound on the M6 in Staffordshire, although the carriageway is now open from Junction 11 for Cannock up towards the M6 toll at 11A. Still very busy from Junction 9 for Wednesbury.
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0: The energy contained within that. Wonderful. The Kinks, All Day and All of the Night. And Petula Clark's Don't Sleep in the Subway. And those round things off for me, Stephanie Huss, this morning. I'm back tomorrow to wake you up when you get up here at Greatest Hits Radio, 6 days from six. Ken Bruce on the way from 10:30 this morning with Potmaster. 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Rossi's on the way from 11, Alex Lester from 3, and the Paul Gambaccini Hour from 7. Have a gorgeous day. 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
12: Top stories this hour. Tax rises aren't being ruled out as Andy Burnham looks to change the triple lock to fund his new social care plan. Opposition parties are accusing the Prime Minister of punishing pensioners, but Work and Pensions Secretary Pat McFadden insists they'll share the wealth of the nation.
13: From April 2030, we're going to move to an adjusted triple lock, which will still mean a rising state pension every year, either by inflation or by 2.5%, but we'll also crucially still have a third element where we peg the rate of the state pension to average earnings over a period of time.
12: From tomorrow, millions of households on standard energy tariffs in England, Scotland and Wales will see their bills increase. Ofgem's price cap is going up by 4%. Investigations are continuing after three teenagers were killed when their car entered the River Weir in Sunderland. A 17-year-old boy survived and was later arrested. Our reporter Sophie Green is at the scene.
14: Yesterday afternoon, this stretch of the Weir became the scene of a desperate multi-hour rescue operation. Police, ambulance crews, the RNLI, the Coast Guard and fire crews all worked together after the black Audi A3 came off the road and into the river at around 1:30. Two teenage boys and a teenage girl were pulled from the water and died. Northumbria police say detectives are still piecing together exactly what happened.
12: Around 740 jobs are going at Greggs as it looks to shut four factories. The bakery chain says the changes will take place over the next 2.5 years. And former Manchester City chairman David Bernstein says he's shocked, embarrassed and angry at the club being found guilty of breaching Premier League financial rules. City denies any wrongdoing and will be appealing against the ruling. Bernstein, who stepped down as chairman in 2003, says the club should be trying to settle the matter quickly.
15: I think they're digging a bigger and bigger hole for themselves now. I think the appeal, if they go down that route, which they probably will, will be used as a weapon to delay this, to kick the can down the road.
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12: Heavy rain making its way east across the UK this morning. Sunny spells in the afternoon for most, highs at 25 Celsius. That's the latest. I'm Becky Cahill.
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0: 10:30, Popmaster time, and joining us first today from Basildon in Essex, it's Richard Federal. Hello, Richard.
1: Hello, Ken, how you doing?
0: Very well, how are you?
1: Yeah, not too bad.
0: Good.
1: Not too bad.
0: You working today?
1: I work tonight, I'm not the daytimes.
0: Oh, okay, what is it you do?
1: I work in my local harvester as a server.
0: Excellent stuff, right, well, I'm sure you'll have a fine shift this evening. The rest of the time, what do you enjoy doing?
1: Listening to music, watching any films going, a little bit of reading, just anything where there's a bit of time for that. Films are always in there.
0: Ah, good, you know, a good movie. Excellent stuff. Yeah. Well, let's see if we've got some nice bonus questions for you. Telling a story, we've got secrets and lies or food groups. Food groups or secrets and lies.
1: Let's go food groups.
0: Food groups. Okay, yep. These are yours. What's your score going to be, do you think?
1: Let's get to double figures.
0: Okay, we'll do our best for you. Okay, Richard, best of luck to you, and here they come. The songs Don't Stop, Dreams, and Tusk were all hits in the 70s for which group?
1: Fleetwood Mac?
0: Yes, Fleetwood Mac. 3 points. What type of day did Haircut 100 sing about on their 1982 top 10 single? Something Day.
1: Hard Day?
0: No, sorry. It was fantastic. A fantastic day. Now, here comes a bonus question. Food groups. The American group Bread made its UK chart debut in 1970 with the top 10 song I'm about to play. Can you give me the title of this, please?

0: that's bread, but what's the title?
1: I'd rather make it with you. Make it with you.
0: That's the title. Very good. 6 points. Which Canadian singer-songwriter made her chart debut in 1995 with the song You Oughta Know?
1: Oh, Canadian, you ought to know. Shania Twain?
0: Sorry, no, it's Alanis Morissette. In which year were these three songs all top 10 hits? Video Killed the Radio Star by Buggles, Don't Bring Me Down by Electric Light Orchestra, and I Want Your Love by Chic.
1: 81?
0: 2 years out, I'm afraid. 79. Here's a bonus question next. Food groups. In 1967, the rock band Vanilla Fudge made its only chart appearance with this version of the song You Keep Me Hanging On. It had been a top 10 hit the previous year for which Motown group?

0: You keep me hanging on. Who had the hit the previous year?
1: Was it Martha and the Vandellas?
0: Sorry, bad luck. No, it's the Supremes who had it.
1: Supremes.
0: Okay. Yeah. What was the one-word title of the 1992 hit duet by Roy Orbison and K.D. Lang?
1: Love. I don't know.
0: No, sorry. Crying was the title. In the mid-80s, the song Each Time You Break My Heart was top five for a singer called Nick who?
1: Nick Kershaw?
0: Sorry, no. Nick Kamen was the one.
1: Nick.
0: Here's a bonus question coming now on food groups. I'm going to play you one of the five number ones for the Black Eyed Peas. But can you tell me which member of the group collaborated on hits by Pussycat Dolls, Britney Spears and Justin Bieber, and is also a coach on the TV series The Voice?

0: Black Eyed Peas, which member did all the things I mentioned?
1: Will.i.am.
0: It was Will.i.am, you're right. And here's one more. The American singer Cy Rita made 3 top 40 appearances with 2 solo singles and 1 duet. Can you name any of these 3 songs? Cy Rita.
1: I don't know, I've never heard of her.
0: Okay, right. She was married to Stevie Wonder at one time.
1: Well, I've heard of him.
0: Yeah, true. Your Kiss is Sweet, Harmer, Love, and With You I'm Born Again. These were the ones. Anyway, you've got your double figures. 15 points, Richard, okay?
1: Phew.
0: Yeah, that's not bad at all. Not bad. But not bad. Will it get you through to 3 and 10? We'll find out shortly. David McMenemy of Somerset will be joining us after this.

0: Eurythmics, and There Must Be an Angel Playing with My Heart. With a bit of Stevie Wonder, as previously mentioned, thrown in there too.
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0: Time for round two, and joining us for that, we have David McMenemy from Yeovil in Somerset. Hello, David.
1: Hello, Ken. How are you?
0: Very well, thank you. How are you doing today?
1: I'm very good, thank you very much, Ken. Very nervous, but ultimately, all good.
0: Don't you worry about a thing. So tell me what you do, please.
1: Well, I'm a civilian instructor for the Royal Navy on the Air Base Yeovilton, instructing naval personnel.
0: Oh, excellent. I've been to the naval base at the Royal Naval Air Station at Yeovilton.
1: Right. What, the Fleet Air Museum or...?
0: Yeah, fine
1: cool.
0: place. Yeah,
1: nice,
0: yeah.
1: Good.
0: Lovely. And what do you do the rest of the time?
1: I do a lot of cycling in the week and weekends with a group. When I'm not doing that, I'm cooking and eating and,
0: Cooking and eating, that's what I love to hear, yeah. Not just the cooking, the eating of it too.
1: No, that's the important part.
0: And the music you like?
1: Well, anything 70s, 80s and 90s, just the greatest hits playlist, effectively.
0: You couldn't have put it better. Lovely, thank you for
1: indeed,
0: that.
1: Indeed.
0: Right, your bonuses are either Secrets and Lies or The Sound of Music. 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
1: The sound of music, please.
0: Okay.
1: Yes, indeed.
0: All right, let's see what we get there. 15 points is the target today. We wish you best of luck with that. And here they come. Gary, Mark and Howard are currently the three members of which group?
1: Take That.
0: Correct. 3 points. The New Seekers had number one in the 70s called You Won't Find... What?
1: Another Me.
0: That's not quite right, I'm afraid.
1: No,
0: you're getting further away. Another Fool Like Me is the title.
1: Okay.
0: You Won't Find Another Fool Like Me. Okay, here comes a bonus question. The Sound of Music, taken from the album Sound Effects, this song called That's Entertainment was a hit in 1981 for which group?

0: Name the group, please.
1: That's the Jam, Ken.
0: It certainly is. 6 points. Which group was Calling Elvis, according to the title of their 1991 hit single? Calling Elvis.
1: OMD?
0: Sorry, it was Dire Straits. In which year were these three songs all top 10 hits? Friend or Foe by Adam Ant, Why by Carly Simon, and There It Is by Shalimar.
1: 1983.
0: Oh, it's 1 year out, I'm afraid. It was 82. Bad luck. Right, bonus question coming now. The Sound of Music. This song called Life Got Cold was a hit in 2003 for Girls Aloud. The group had made its chart debut at the end of 2002 with which number one?

0: Girls Aloud, what was their chart debut and first number one?
1: That's the Sound of the Underground.
0: It is The Sound of the Underground. 6 points. Def Leppard had a top three hit in 1992 called Let's Get What?
1: Let's Get Ready to Rock.
0: Well, rock comes into it, but not quite, I'm afraid. Let's Get Rocked. Rocked.
1: Let's Get Rocked.
0: Okay. To date, three different songs called Cherish have reached the top 10. Can you name any one of the chart acts that recorded these hits? Cherish.
1: Cool and the Gang.
0: Yeah, they had one of them. You don't happen to know the others, do you? You've got your points already.
1: No, I don't. No.
0: David Cassidy and Madonna both had Cherish songs.
1: Yes, of course you did, yeah.
0: Right. Bonus question coming now, The Sound of Music. In 1998, this top three song called Music Sounds Better With You became the only top 40 hit for a French act. What were they called?

0: Name the act, please.
1: No, sorry, Ken. That's, I know the song, but I can't think of the artist.
0: I know, it's a difficult one. Stardust, they were called. And here's your final question. In 1988, did the singer Taya Savell have a top 10 hit with Love is a Battlefield, Love is Contagious, or Love is Stronger Than Pride?
1: I'm going to go Love is Stronger Than Pride.
0: Oh, bad luck. It was Contagious, I'm afraid. But never mind, you've got 18 points, so that means, David, you are today's winner. Well done.
1: Thank you very much. All not right. One of my best scores, but...
0: Well, it was one of those days for questions, I think.
1: So, yeah, well, yeah,
0: don't you worry about it. So you're through to 3 and 10, which means, sadly, although it was a close game, Richard, you have to leave us at this point. But well done.
2: Thank you. Well done.
0: Yeah, we had some good good old points there and some toughish questions. Anyway, Richard, for you, we are going to give you the one-year-out T-shirt. I hope you'll enjoy wearing that. And, of course, you get 30 seconds of shout-out time starting now.
2: Hello to my kids, Hugo and Bonnie, and Jess, who gave them to me, thank you. To my wonderful mum and dad, and my sister Sally, Wendy, and my niece and nephew, Gus in Indiana. To the gang, to the FIFA Night boys, to the Avengers, and to all the crew at the Harvester Honeypot in Basildon, and to all the guests, don't forget to tip your servers. And lastly, to Giles the Pug, our constant companion, and to anyone else who knows me.
0: That's nicely done. Richard, pleasure talking to you. Thank you very much for being on today.
2: Thank you, Ken.
0: Cheers now.
2: Cheers.
0: Bye.
2: Bye.
0: That's Richard Fetterall of Basildon in Essex. So it's David McMenemy of Yeovil who's through to 3 in 10. So, David, ready for that?
1: Yeah, ready, all ready.
0: Let's have a go. Today, please, the titles are 3 UK single chart hits. 4...
3: 3 in 10.
0: Whitesnake.
1: Ain't No Love in the Heart of the City.
0: Yes.
1: Love Hunter.
0: Keep going.
1: And...
0: We got Ain't No Love in the Heart of the City. Love Ain't No Stranger is a possible one. But Here I Go Again, the big hit, Still of the Night. These are the ones. Not to worry. Total of 21 on the list. It does mean you're going to be taking away a Popmaster board game. All right.
1: Wow. Thank you very much.
0: Lovely.
1: No T-shirt.
0: No T-shirt for you, I'm afraid. Just the game.
1: Guys, I wanted the T-shirt. Never mind.
0: You did too well to get a T-shirt. So all you have to do now is do your 30 seconds of shout-out. On you go.
1: Okay, so to my wife, Joy, is listening upstairs. To my son and daughter, Liam and Georgia, are listening where they are. To the Mac 6, it's your turn now, boys. To the real Capital Legend workmates who are huddled around the radio and shouting abuse at me now. To my Popmaster partner, Rob Lester. To the Shenanigans and Wheelies WhatsApp groups. To my very good friend, Matt Ferris, who's just left the Navy at 25 years. Good luck in Civvy Street, Matt. And, of course, to anybody else who knows me.
0: Well, that's perfectly done. Thank you very much. A great pleasure
1: talking to you, David. Ken.
0: Well done.
1: Thank
0: some lovely
1: so
0: answers.
1: Have a great day.
0: You too. Cheers now. Bye-bye. There's David McMenemy of Yeovil, and that's Popmaster for today. But of course, we will be doing it again tomorrow. 10:30 is the time, and if you fancy taking a pop at you yourself, then why don't you send in your name, your contact details, and everything else. 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

0: Status quo, of course, and whatever you want. Emma in Starbridge emailed to say, could you wish my mum, Teresa, the very best because she recently retired. She retired at the weekend. But actually, it's not really about her retirement. It's just the fact that she will never miss a pop master ever again. Oh, well done. We'll hold you to that. We'll be taking a register. Hope you won't be marked absent ever. Some David Bowie now, and some changes.
1: Still don't know what I was waiting for, and my time was running wild, a million dead-end streets, and every time I thought I got it made, it seemed the taste

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0: Stories this hour, Andy Burnham suggested he could propose rejoining the EU as he considers the UK's future with Brussels. The Prime Minister said he'll look at the pros and cons of all options after telling Labour's conference that Brexit has done more harm than good. But Conservative Party Chairman Kevin Holinrake says that there should be no going back.
1: I think the deal you're going to get now to go back into the EU will be much worse than the one we had when we left it. What we should be doing is making the most of our freedoms we have outside the European Union. I speak as somebody who voted to remain, but I would not vote to rejoin.
0: One of five suspects arrested near RAF Fairford in Gloucestershire reportedly called 999 on himself on Sunday morning. It's understood the man contacted police almost an hour before a farmer raised the alarm. Donald Trump's repeated his surprise at all British nationals being released on bail. Former chief superintendent with the Met Police, Dal Babu, says the president is often talking from what he calls a position of ignorance.
2: He would not have the details and information that the operational policing units would have. It's extremely unhelpful. And I think what we need now is for people to let the police get on with their work, and then the police at an appropriate time will brief the public.
0: Around 740 jobs are going at Greggs, the bakery chains, closing four factories in London, Cumbria, the Borders and at County Durham over the next 2.5 years. Almost half of adults in the UK say it's getting more and more challenging to work out if something is real online. A study's found scammers are using deepfake videos, AI images and voice cloning to dupe people. And finally, a flight from Dubai to Tel Aviv has been diverted to Saudi Arabia after a fight broke out between two pilots. At one point, jets were scrambled over fears the Fly Dubai plane had been hijacked after it issued an emergency signal. But that has been ruled out. Officials say it's unclear what caused the scrap, but that the plane has safely landed since.
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0: Heavy rain making its way east across the UK this morning. Sunny spells in the afternoon for most, highs at 25 Celsius. That's the latest. I'm Becky Cahill.
4: Now, going back to the decade that changed it all. Of the 1960s.

Good morning, this is Rossi. Good to be back on Greatest Hits Radio 60s. And we got started with the Beatles, Day Tripper, Stevie Wonder, My Sharia Moore from 1968. Canned Heat, On the Road Again, and We Go Again. Yes, between now and 3 o'clock, the biggest songs from the swinging decade. Got a couple of trivia questions coming your way very soon. Also details how you get the call on Friday and become very, very rich. And on the way, music from Simon and Garfunkel. Wilson Pickett's Mustang Sally from 1966 will play right after the Honeycombs. Have I the Right on Greatest Hits Radio 60s.

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1: winner. Good morning, this is Ross. He just played you Simon and Garfunkel and The Boxer. 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Yeah, 2 days and counting. 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And next up, it is the Spencer Davis Group. 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

Yep, MN Corner, Bend Me, Shape Me, Any Way You Want Me, Andy, Fairweather and the Boys. Originally, by the way, that song was a cover. It wasn't an original by MN Corner. It was done by a band called The Outsiders in 1966, and then it would be a huge, huge hit for that wonderful Welsh act in 1968. Love it. Ahead of that, Georgie, Fame and the Blue Flames and Get Away, and we kickstarted that 60s triple play with Spencer Davis Group and Keep On Running. And here's the marvellous one with Tammy Terrell, 1969. Oh yes, the Onion Song on Greatest Hits Radio 60s. The-

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1: I love the echoey reverb on the mic of that record. Roger Miller there and the King of the Road. 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Here's a trivia question. Which U.S. band, kind of rocky band, started out in 1959 under the name The Blue Velvets? Which U.S. band started out in 1959 under the name The Blue Velvets? Answer coming soon. So too is Percy Sledge and the Four Seasons with a little taste of sherry for your Wednesday morning delight here on Greatest Hits Radio 60s. That's next.
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Manfred Mann, haha, said the clown and Percy Sledge, when a man loves a woman. Good times, great memories. This is Greatest Hits Radio 60s. My name is Rossi. How did you get on with my little trivia question? Which US band started out in 1959 as the Blue Velvets? And the answer is the band I'm about to play in a second, Creedence Clearwater Revival, were originally the Blue Velvets. After the Blue Velvets, in a bid to crack the UK, they were suggested to change the name to something else, which I will not say on the radio. It's up to you if you want to look it up, but I will not be saying it on the radio. But they started out in 59 as the Blue Velvets, and here they are, decade later, 10 years later, 1969, Creedence Clearwater Revival and Bad Moon Rising.

0: Len Barry and 1, 2, 3. It's as easy as that. Greatest Hits Radio 60s. Hello, good morning, almost afternoon. Brian Maxwell is in Lincolnshire. I am a trucker. I've got Greatest Hits Radio 60s on most of the time. Any chance on Wednesday afternoon you could give me a mention? It's my last day before I have 2.5 weeks holiday. I've worked all through the summer. And if possible, could you play Wonderful World, Beautiful People by Jimmy Cliff? It's got to be one of my favourite songs from the 1960s. Hold that thought, Brian Maxwell in Lincoln in your truck. That song will appear as part of a 60s triple play after the news at 12.
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31: Top stories this hour. The Health Secretary has vowed to start building Andy Burnham's new national care service. Yvette Cooper's told the Labour Party conference she'll begin by appointing a new champion for unpaid carers to ensure what she calls the hidden army have a voice in government. There'll also be a collective pensions scheme and more funding for specialist training. Speaking to delegates in Liverpool, she's promised a new pay structure for care staff.
32: The first ever

0: legally binding fair pay agreement for care workers with minimum standards of pay and conditions across every employer, because care workers have been undervalued and underpaid for far too long.
1: The Met Police has asked prosecutors to consider manslaughter and other offences over the Grenfell Tower fire. The force has submitted 20 files to the CPS to allow it to make charging decisions in relation to the blaze in West London in 2017. 72 people died and more than 70 others were injured when the fire broke out at a block of flats in North Kensington. A flight from Dubai to Tel Aviv has been diverted to Saudi Arabia, where it did safely land after a fight broke out between its pilots. At one point, jets were scrambled over initial fears the Fly Dubai plane had been hijacked after it issued an emergency signal. Former Liverpool defender Jamie Carragher says Manchester City should be stripped of the titles won during the period in which they've been found guilty of breaching Premier League financial rules. Now, the club is denying any wrongdoing and will be appealing that ruling, but if they were to lose their titles, Carragher doesn't think another club should be crowned champions. He says the moment's gone.
2: Those players will never get that feeling, and it was robbed by Manchester City. I don't think any player will care if you go and give him a medal and he puts it in the house, in his trophy room. He'll never look at it. He won't care. He won't have that feeling. He won't have that memory.
1: And the Duke and Duchess of Sussex have accused international paparazzi of being extraordinarily reckless after allegedly peering into the grounds of their children's school. Harry and Meghan say it's an unacceptable intrusion into their privacy.
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1: Much of the UK brightening up this afternoon. Windy, though, and highs in the south at around 25 Celsius. That's the latest. I'm Becky Cahill.
4: Now, more of the generation and the songs that changed pop music forever. Of the 1960s.

There you go, Brian Maxwell, who's wrapping up work today, and then he's got 2.5 weeks off and a bit of a holiday. Wherever you're going, have a great time, and thanks for choosing that tune as well. Jimmy Cliff, Wonderful World, Beautiful People, wrapping up another 60s triple play with Tommy James and the Shondells, Money Money. And we kickstarted with Lulu and doing the Shout song from 1964. Can you believe today is the last day of September? We're well and truly into the buzz. September, October tomorrow, then November, December, oh my giddy aunt. Where's the time flying? It just goes, doesn't it? And the older you get, the quicker it runs out, the time that is. Right, coming up, the Supremes, we got David McWilliams and the Days of Pearly Spencer, right after this from the Hollies and I'm Alive. This is Greatest Hits Radio 60s.

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1: winner. Good afternoon. This is Rossi. We're halfway through another working week, and £700,000 is still in our bank account, but it won't be come tea time Friday. It could be in yours. It's a guaranteed winner on Make Me a Winner every Friday. 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Lines close 5 p.m. Friday afternoon, 2 days and counting. Shortly after, a number will be picked at random. We will dial that number. If it's you that gets a call and answer, you will get £700,000. It will be paid into your bank account right after that call. 700k will be won in 2 days' time. You need to be in the draw. Text the word cash, send it to 61054. I bid you good luck. And I'm about to play Dave D, Dozy, Beaky, Mick and Titch to kickstart another 60s triple play for your Wednesday afternoon delight next.
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Love it. The Kinks and Tired of Waiting for You. Ray Davies actually wrote the main riff to this classic whilst at university. He was studying art in London. He actually wrote the lyrics to the song on the train on the way to record the record. Nothing quite like leaving things to the last minute. But what a tune from 1965. We played you Sandy Posey, Single Girl, and Dave D, Dozy, Beaky, Mick and Titch, and the legend of Xanadu. And on the way, another trivia question to get you thinking. I'm going to play you music from Herman's Hermits right after this from Sam Cooke. This is Greatest Hits, Radio 60s.

0: No milk today. My love has gone away. Manchester's finest, Herman's Hermits and Sam Cooke, and Twisting the Night Away. This is Greatest Hits Radio 60s. So, which 60s icon left a huge chunk of her will to her pet cat when she sadly passed away? Which 60s icon left a huge amount of cash in her will to her cat when she passed away, and a whole list of things that must be carried out, and the food, and the kind of blanket that the cat must sleep in of a night time? Yep, I'll share the answer with you soon. Also coming up, music from Bobby Dylan, Four Tops, and next up is Johnny Kidd and the Pirates and Shaken All Over on Greatest Hits Radio 60s.
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16: 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Of the 1960s.

What a tune, what a band, the Four Tops, and Standing in the Shadows of Love, and Bob Dylan. The answer, my friend, is Blowing in the Wind. The answer is Blowing in the Wind. Right then, which 60s icon left a huge chunk of her will to her cat when she sadly passed away some years ago? The answer here was Dusty Springfield, and her cat was called Nicholas, and the cat was very, very, very much loved by Dusty. She left a whole list of things as to how he should be fed, what kind of bed he should be in, what surroundings he should be maintained in as well. Good old Nicholas. And good old Dusty Springfield, here she is. I close my eyes and I count to 10. What a tune from 1968.

0: That'll be the searchers when you walk in the room. Greatest Hits Radio 60s. Hello to Sarah, Joseph and Tenby. Now, there's a nice part of Wales that we've not been to yet. Pembrokeshire and Tenby could be our holiday next spring. We tend to go to St. Ives, which we absolutely adore, spring and autumn. We're heading off there very soon. But my wife's got her eye on Pembrokeshire for maybe next spring. Anyway, I digress. Sarah Joseph in Tenby. Great show, Rossi. Can you say happy birthday to me on the 30th of September? I'm going to be 48 years of age. But my favourite era for music is the 60s. And my favourite song from the 1960s is the brilliant Johnny Tillotson, Poetry in Motion. What a great record that was from 1961. We'll get that on for you shortly after the news next at 1.
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14: You know, Charlie Bigham says you can't rush perfection. Ponder over the word simmer for a second. Almost a whisper, isn't it? Flavour is shy. It takes its time. It's why Charlie gives the ragu for his lasagna oodles of time to simmer. Because time, well, isn't it the most important ingredient of all? Charlie Bigham's slowly does it.
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24: The top stories this hour. The Met Police have submitted 20 files to prosecutors over the Grenfell Tower fire. The CPS is being asked to consider manslaughter and other offences over the fatal blaze in West London in 2017, in which 72 people died. We've been speaking to Joe from campaign group Justice for Grenfell.
25: We're another step closer to where we should have been 9 years ago, as far as I'm concerned. I don't get why it's taken so long for these prosecutions to even reach this far. And I know I'm not the only person who's bugged by this. The fact that, you know, this news keeps being drip-fed to us.
24: Andy Burnham has suggested he could propose rejoining the EU. The Prime Minister has said he'll look at the pros and cons of all options after telling Labour's conference that Brexit has done more harm than good. But Conservative Party Chairman Kevin Hollenrake told us it would be a backward step.
26: We left the European Union. People have different views whether that's the right thing or the wrong thing. But he seems to be saying all our economic problems are caused because we left the EU. That's just not true. The UK is growing slowly, but it's still growing faster than France and Germany, so that can't be a silver bullet.
24: Meanwhile, the Health Secretary, Yvette Cooper, has vowed to start building the PM's new national care service that he set out yesterday. The Duke and Duchess of Sussex have accused international paparazzi of being extraordinarily reckless after peering into the grounds of their children's school. Harry and Meghan say it's an unacceptable intrusion into the privacy of Prince Archie and

0: Princess Lilibet. Around 740 jobs are going at Greggs. The bakery chain's closing four factories in London, Cumbria, the Borders and County Durham over the next 2.5 years. And former Manchester City chairman David Bernstein says he's shocked, embarrassed and angry at the club being found guilty of breaching Premier League financial rules. The club denies any wrongdoing and will appeal against the ruling. Meanwhile, former Liverpool defender Jamie Carragher thinks City should be stripped of the titles won during the relevant period.
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0: Sunny spells and showers this afternoon. Showers mostly in the west. Highs of 25 Celsius. That's the latest. I'm Kat Wright.
2: And now, more of the decade that changed everything across the UK. Good times. Of the 1960s.

Yep, here comes the night. It is them featuring the unmistakable voice of Van Morrison from 1965. Yep, and ahead of that, Sam and Dave and Soul Man and the Beach Boys, I Can Hear Music. This is Greatest Hits Radio 60s. It's the middle child of the week. It is Wednesday. And Sarah Joseph in Tenby has requested on her 48th birthday the fabulous Johnny Tillotson and Poetry in Motion. That will play soon, as will Martha Reeves and the Vandellas right after this. Taking the ferry. There's a brand new ferry which was launched last week across the Mersey from Jerry and the Pacemakers. This is Greatest Hits Radio 60s.

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1: Good afternoon, it's Wednesday. My name is Rossi, and I just played you Johnny Tillotson, Poetry in Motion. Oh my word, how would you feel on Friday afternoon if you got a call and were informed you've just won £700,000? 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I bid you good luck. And the Stones are on the way next with Jumpin' Jack Flash.
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Now that's a 60s triple play and a half. Kickstarter with the Rolling Stones, Jumpin' Jack Flash, The Elusive Butterfly by Bob Lind, and The Young Rascals Groovin' on a Wednesday afternoon, Wednesday lunchtime. Right, I'm going to play you a song now that would become the Beatles' first ever UK number one. I don't know how the first couple of hit songs didn't go to number one, taking into account their popularity and the quality of the tune as well. This was penned by John Lennon and Paul McCartney in a tour bus in 1966. Traveling from York to Shrewsbury Town, I do believe they were doing at the time. From me to you, the Beatles' first number one. Here it is on Greatest Hits Radio 60s.

0: This is Greatest Hits Radio 60s with The Wanderer from Dion and the Beatles, from Me to You from 1963. Right, okay. Who started out as Roy Orbison's guitarist and would also, as a solo artist, play support act to the Rolling Stones and the aforementioned Beatles? Who was it that started out as Roy Orbison's guitarist but would also play support act as a solo artist for both the Beatles and the Rolling Stones in the 1960s? Who could that be? Answer soon. On the way, so too is the Isley Brothers. This is Greatest Hits Radio 60s.
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Turtles Happy Together, their debut hit, and what a song as well from 1967. I asked you, who was it that started out as Roy Orbison's guitarist, but would go on also as a solo act to support both the Rolling Stones and the Beatles? We heard from both of them this hour. The answer here is the man we played before the Turtles, Bobby Goldsborough. We played you, Honey. Yeah, started out as the Big O's guitarist in his band. Wow, that must have been great. And then supporting the Stones and the Beatles. He must have some stories to tell. Right, music on the way from Manfred Mann. Right after this, Cliff Richard and the Shadows. I could easily fall in love with you. Indeed I could. This is Greatest Hits Radio 60s.

0: Ah, the Ragamuffin Man. This is Greatest Hits Radio 60s. The Ragamuffin Man was a boxer. Wasn't that the nickname for Lloyd Hunnigan? Wasn't he the Ragamuffin Man when he was world champion? What a boxer he was. Manfred Mann there, Greatest Hits Radio 60s. Hello to Ken Thompson in Bolton, Elaine Jefferson in Sidcup, and hello to Timothy Mulholland in Randallstown in Northern Ireland. Has requested a great song, by the way, from 1969. Good Morning Starshine by Oliver is one of his favourite songs from the swinging decade, and that will feature after the news next at 2.
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25: The top stories this hour. A Fly Dubai flight has made an emergency landing in Saudi Arabia after its pilots got into a mid-air fight, with one reportedly being stabbed. At one point, the aircraft plummeted more than 14,000 feet in a matter of seconds. It was bound for Tel Aviv. Reporter Adam Parsons in Jerusalem says Israeli officials are treating it as potential terrorism.
26: Recently, Benjamin Netanyahu, the prime minister, actually briefed political rivals that Israel was likely to face some kind of attacks in the coming weeks. I'm sure that there will be those who query whether this is the sort of thing he was referring to.
25: The Met Police has asked prosecutors to consider manslaughter and other offences over the Grenfell Tower fire. The force has submitted 20 files to the CPS to allow it to make charging decisions in relation to the 2017 fire in West London. 72 people died. Andy Burnham is not ruling out the UK rejoining the EU and says he's considering the options. The Prime Minister claims Brexit has done more harm than good. A man has been found guilty of keeping more than 80 dogs in squalid conditions at his home in Doncaster. RSPCA officers seized 84 Springer Spaniels last April. 61-year-old David Parks has been found guilty of 3 animal welfare offences. His wife and son had already admitted similar charges. Almost all the dogs have been rehomed. And former Liverpool defender Jamie Carragher says Manchester City should be stripped of the titles won during the period in which they've been found guilty of breaching Premier League finance rules. The club denies wrongdoing and will appeal. If they were to lose their titles, Carragher doesn't think another club should be crowned champions. He says the moment's gone.
27: Those players will never get that feeling, and it was robbed by Manchester City. I don't think any player will care if you go and give him a medal and he puts it in the house, in his trophy room. He'll never look at it. He won't care. He won't have that feel. He won't have that memory.
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1: Sunny spells and showers this afternoon. Showers mostly in the west. Highs of 25 Celsius. That's the latest. I'm Kat Wright.
2: Now, going back to the decade that changed it all. Of the 1960s.

Love the ending of that record. Just love the whole tune. Oliver and Good Morning Starshine for Timothy Mulholland. Thank you very much. In Randallstown in Northern Ireland, just outside of Belfast. Hope you're having a great day today. We played you The Equals and Baby Come Back and Fontalabas and Rescue Me. Coming up then, I do have a trivia question about the band Cream. Okay, I'll pose that for you very, very soon. I will play you The Small Faces and Stevie Wonder, and now The Tremolos and Silence is Golden. This was a cover and a number one hit for The Tremolos in 1967.

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1: winner. This is Rossi, just played you the Small Faces, Sha-la-la-la-la-lee, and you can be going la-la-la-gaga on Friday if you get the call and win 700 grand. It's only 2 days and counting till someone wins all that lovely lolly. 700K will be won on Friday. 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Send that to 61054. I bid you good luck. And the Shangri-Las are on the way to kickstart another 60s triple play next.
0: Make me a winner. 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
19: Is she really going out with him?
20: Well, there she is. 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
19: Betty, is that Jimmy's ring you're wearing?
20: Mm-hmm. Gee, it must be great riding with him.
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19: By the way, where'd you meet him?

Andy Williams, Can't Take My Eyes Off You and the Mindbenders. Now, groovy kind of love. Such a 60s word, that groovy, man. And we played you Leader of the Pack by the Shangri-Las from 1965. Good afternoon. This is Rossi, and the Dark Lord is here at 3 o'clock this afternoon, taking you from Wednesday afternoon into evening time, Mr. Alex Lester. And then it's, yeah, Gambo from 7 o'clock with the Paul Gambaccini Hour. Saw a lovely video clip of Gambo shooting some hoops, playing basketball in a basketball court and looking great as well. Right, here's the Queen of Soul. Now, did you know she recorded this song on Valentine's Day in 1967 at Atlantic Studios in New York City? And you can hear the backing vocalist very, very clearly in this song. It's actually her sisters Carolyn and Irma doing backing vocals. Here she is, the Queen of Soul, with R-E-S-P-E-C-T on Great Greatest Hits Radio 60s.

0: Jean Pitney, 24 hours from Tulsa. And ahead of that, the Queen of Soul, Respect, with her sisters doing backing vocals, Carolyn and Irma. Great song. Very, very powerful indeed. Okay, here's a trivia question for you. And I said it was centered around the band Cream. Cream would be the first band in the world to do what? Cream would be the first band in the world to do what? And it's to do with record sales. Answer on the way. So too are the Hollies and Donovan and the Who's Pinball Wizard is on the way as well. This is Greatest Hits Radio 60s.
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Ah, check out those harmonies from the Hollies and Carrie Ann and Donovan and Catch the Wind. 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Cream, the band, who I'm going to play in a minute. Right, Cream would be the first band in the world to do this. They'd be the first band in the world to score a platinum sales with a double album. Now, other bands have done it with albums, but nobody had ever done it with a double album before. So the double album was Cream's 1968 classic Wheels of Fire. So they would be the first band on the planet to score platinum sales with a double album. And something from Cream will play right after Chris Montez, Let's Dance. 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

0: Tell you what, badge. Who didn't love a badge when you were a kid back maybe in the 1960s, 1970s? It didn't really matter what was on the badge, as long as it was a badge. Cream there on Greatest Hits Radio 60s, wrapping up another show. The greatest hits from the 60s never stop. Stand by, the Dark Lord is after the news at 3. Yes, Mr. Alex Lester, we'll take you all the way to Gambo time tonight at 7 with the Paul Gambaccini Hour. Now, if you're up early tomorrow morning, Richard Allinson will be here on Breakfast on Greatest Hits Radio 60s. 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Any which way, have a great Wednesday. 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
21: The top stories this hour. MI5 has issued an unprecedented public warning about a Chinese spy threat targeting British academics. The Security Service says a Chinese institute is secretly trying to exploit the expertise of universities. They're being urged to cut ties with the company or risk criminal charges. Sky's security editor Deborah Haynes says officials are worried about collaboration on projects like AI.
22: It's short and blunt, with MI5 saying that it's discovered that an entity known as the China General Technology Research Institute has very strong ties with the Ministry of State Security, which is China's powerful civilian intelligence and security service.
21: An Israel-bound plane has been forced to divert, apparently after a fight in the cockpit. There are conflicting reports about what happened on the Fly Dubai flight to Tel Aviv, but it suggested one crew member was stabbed. Flight data also shows the plane plunged nearly 14,000 feet within seconds before eventually landing safely in Saudi Arabia. The Met Police have submitted 20 files to prosecutors over the Grenfell Tower fire. The CPS is being asked to consider manslaughter and other offences over the fatal blaze in West London in 2017, in which 72 people died. The Duke and Duchess of Sussex have accused international paparazzi of being extraordinarily reckless after peering into the grounds of their children's school. Harry and Meghan say it's an unacceptable intrusion into the privacy of Prince Archie and Princess Lilibet. And former Manchester City manager Pep Guardiola has shared a message of support for the club, saying he's with them more than ever. The eight-time Premier League champions have until Friday to launch an appeal after being found guilty of breaching financial rules. These supporters at the Etihad Stadium have shared their reaction to the ruling.
23: Have they tainted everything they've done about now?
24: This has been an absolute blessing, watching the amazing football, no matter what happens.
25: If they've done what they've done, then we need to take what's coming to us, really.
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21: Sunny spells and showers this afternoon. Showers mostly in the west. Highs of 25 Celsius. That's the latest. I'm Kat Wright.
10: Now, more of the generation and the songs that changed pop music forever. The 1960s.

Vanity Fair and early in the morning. Good afternoon. Greatest Hits Radio 60s with me, Alex Lester. I hope you're well. Shall we? I think we should. When was the last time you twisted? Here's Chubby.

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0: Neil Sedaka and Happy Birthday, Sweet 16. I'm trying to remember what my 16th birthday was like. All I can tell you is it was a very, very long time ago. A friend of mine arranged to meet us all in the pub when he was 21, and we all turned up and he didn't, because he just didn't feel like it. Before the days of mobile phones, of course, he could have let us know. Four Tops, I Can't Help Myself on the way, then some Mamas and Papas.
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Brilliant stuff. Freddie and the Dreamers and You Were Made For Me. What was Freddie Garrity of Freddie and the Dreamers doing at the time that actually was going up the charts? He was working as a milkman, apparently.

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21: The top stories this hour. A Fly Dubai flight has made an emergency landing in Saudi Arabia after its pilots got into a fight mid-air, with one reportedly being stabbed. At one point, the aircraft plummeted more than 14,000 feet in seconds. It was bound for Tel Aviv. Reporter Adam Parsons is in Jerusalem.
22: We have seen a video that seems to show the two pilots both getting medical attention, both of them injured. And a voice, we can't identify this voice, says this one, he tried to kill him.
21: Israeli officials say they're investigating whether it was a possible terror attack. MI5 has issued a public warning about British universities working on projects secretly funded by Chinese intelligence. The security service says Beijing is behind research into tech which could be used for spying. An investigation into grooming gangs is being widened to include Wales and Birmingham. A national inquiry is already looking into the north of England and London. Our reporter Tom Claiborne has more.
23: In Wales, investigators want to know whether the way agencies work across the border with England let children down. The inquiry's chair says survivors have waited too long for answers. Birmingham's been chosen

0: because of testimonies already given by victims and mounting concern over how far the abuse may have spread across the city. Anyone affected is being told they don't need to wait for the area to be named. They can come forwards now.
1: A man has been found guilty of keeping more than 80 dogs in squalid conditions at his home in Doncaster. RSPCA officers seized 84 Springer Spaniels last April. 61-year-old David Parks has been found guilty of 3 animal welfare offences. Almost all of the dogs have been rehomed. And former Manchester City manager Pep Guardiola says he's with the club more than ever after they were found guilty of breaching Premier League finance rules. In a social media message, he's told supporters, "We will get through this together." City deny any wrongdoing and plan to appeal.
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1: A mostly dry night, still some scattered showers in the west. Showers fading tomorrow to leave a dry, bright day. That's the latest. I'm Kat Wright.
3: And now, more of the decade that changed everything across the UK. Good, good, good, good times. Of the 1960s.

Rolling Stones and Not Fade Away. An example of them taking a Buddy Holly song and making it their own. Alex Lester with you. It's Wednesday afternoon. We are Greatest Hits Radio 60s, which means more songs like these.

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1: The M4 is stopped westbound, junction 7328 near Maidenhead because of a broken down car that needs to be moved out of the way. The anti-clockwise M25 is queuing with a collision, junction 19 to 18. Lane 4 is closed, the queues from 20. Coastbound M2, one lane closed with emergency repairs, junction 2, slowing things down. The M60 anti-clockwise is slow where there was a broken down vehicle near junction 15. In Brentford, High Street is closed by accident investigation work. It is causing delays, both sides completely closed, lots of bus routes diverting. I'm Nick Arkell.
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Manfred Mann and semi-detached suburban Mr. James. You get the biggest songs of the 70s, 80s and 90s over on Greatest Hits Radio. Here, though, just listen. The generation that started it all, nothing but 60s classics.

0: didn't understand.
1: Ray Charles and Hit the Road Jack, originally starting off as a B-side. The DJs flipped it over and the rest is history. That's happened before, actually. Baby Please Don't Go by Them. That was the A-side. Gloria on the B-side flipped it over. And, as I say, the rest is history. More great songs from the 60s coming up. It's what we do, you know. Love Affair, bringing on back the good times in just a moment.
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0: Still busy on the M2 coastbound, slow with emergency repairs at Junction 2, lane 3, the outside lane closed near Rochester and Strood. Be careful on the approach with people working there. And it's busy on the M25 anti-clockwise, Junction 20 to 18. There was a collision. The M4 westbound's queuing where there was a breakdown car, Junction 7 through to 8 and 9. The M6 northbound slow with emergency repairs, Junction 20 closing a lane. The M60 anti-clockwise busy where there was a breakdown vehicle, Junction 15. And the 62 eastbound, the slip road onto the M60 is partially blocked by a broken down lorry. I'm Nick Arkell.
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Trogs with a Girl Like You on Greatest Hits Radio 60s. Talking of girls, don't forget Stephanie Hurst, 6 o'clock tomorrow morning. Sit again for Richard Allenson on The Breakfast Show all this week. And do not miss her regular show on a Saturday morning, 9 through until 1. Her final hour, 12 till 1 on Saturday, all vinyl.

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10: The top stories this hour. Israeli officials are investigating a possible terror attack on a passenger plane after a pilot was reportedly stabbed by his co-pilot. The flight from Dubai to Tel Aviv plunged 14,000 feet before other crew took control. It eventually landed safely in Saudi Arabia. Al-Moghitali was one of those on board.
11: There was a commotion in the front part of the plane, and we understood there was an attempted stabbing. Then there were two more pilots who were on the plane. They came for a connection flight, and they took over the plane.
10: Prosecutors have been handed 20 files by detectives investigating the Grenfell Tower fire more than 9 years on. 72 people were killed when fire went through the block of flats in West London in 2017. The evidence, including on charges of manslaughter, relates to 54 people and 20 companies. MI5 has issued an unprecedented public warning about a Chinese spy threat targeting British academics. The security service says a Chinese institute is secretly trying to exploit the expertise of universities. They're being urged to cut ties with the company or risk criminal charges. The grooming gang's inquiry is being expanded to Wales and Birmingham. London, Oldham, Bradford and Keighley were the first areas confirmed to be investigated back in June. The average price of diesel has hit £2 a litre for the first time on record. It's down to the conflict in the Middle East. And former Manchester City manager Pep Guardiola has posted on social media that he's with the club more than ever, telling supporters, "We will get through this together." The club, which denies wrongdoing, has until Friday to launch an appeal after being found guilty of breaching dozens of Premier League financial rules. We've spoken to supporters at the Etihad Stadium this afternoon.
12: It's terrible, really. They ought to come down at least one division.
13: I wouldn't want to see him relegated. I think there's been talks of him being relegated.
14: I feel like it's deserved, but I don't think the Prem's done enough.
15: If they've done what they've done, then we need to take what's coming to us, really.
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10: A mostly dry night, still some scattered showers in the west. Showers fading tomorrow to leave a dry, bright day. That's the latest. I'm Kat Wright.
17: 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Of the 1960s.

Fortunes, you've got your troubles. We are Greatest Hits Radio 60s for a Wednesday afternoon. Drive time with me, Alex Lester. Trust you will. Now, when the following song came out in 1969, the BBC used it as the soundtrack for the moon landings. Don't think they listened to the lyrics. Didn't work out too well for Major Tom, now did it?

0: Glen Campbell and Galveston. Now, if you haven't, I think you should. What? Hang on.
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1: M25 anti-clockwise is queuing at junction 7 from junction 8 through to 7 really because of a van fire at junction 7 on the exit slip road. It's partially blocked. Long delays there. Busy on the other side just with onlookers. Also busy on the M42 southbound. Very slow with a collision near junction 11 near Burton upon Trent turning. Just one lane blocked but looking very congested. And the M60 anti-clockwise is slower. There was a broken down vehicle junction 15. The 62 into Manchester is busy at junction 12 with a broken down lorry on the slip road. I'm Nick Arkell.
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0: Hollies and Jennifer Eccles. Now, Graham Nash and the Hollies contributed backing vocals to Scaffold's Lily the Pink. Did you know that? If you listen carefully to Lily the Pink's lyrics, you'll hear the line, Jennifer Eccles had terrible freckles. News headlines on the way, then the Beatles and Get Back.
1: Israel says a pilot has been arrested after apparently trying to stab his colleague and crash the plane during a busy passenger flight. The Tel Aviv-bound Fly Dubai flight landed safely in Saudi Arabia. Police have asked prosecutors to consider charges including manslaughter and fraud over the Grenfell Tower fire. Files of evidence relating to 20 companies and 54 individuals has been given to the CPS. 72 people died in the blaze in West London in 2017. Six suspected people smugglers have been jailed in France after being convicted of manslaughter over dozens of deaths in the Channel. Around 30 people died when a packed migrant boat sank off northern France in 2021. UK diesel prices have passed £2 a litre for the first time. The cost, according to analysis of government data, had already reached record highs this week. And the Duke and Duchess of Sussex have accused paparazzi of an unacceptable invasion of privacy after two men were spotted near their children's school. That's the latest. I'm Kat Wright.
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0: Drifters and Under the Boardwalk. By the way, if you'd like a 60s song played on the show one afternoon, just email me. Or just email me anyway. The email address is alex@greatesthitsradio.co.uk. I shall be waiting. So, why not do it now? Cliff and the Shadows, please don't tease in a moment.
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19: For M42 is completely stopped for southbound traffic through Leicestershire. Junction 11 through to 10 completely stopped to move a collision. It's also busy on the M25 anti-clockwise side, especially junction 7. There was a van that was on fire. It needs to be recovered, so the exit slip road is partially blocked. The queue's from 9. It's also very busy going the other way, just with onlookers, people slowing down to look. The M2 coastbound is slow with emergency repairs. Junction 2, one lane is closed, and it's busy on the M62 eastbound, junction 12, with a broken down lorry coming into Manchester. I'm Nick Arkell.
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1: A 70 miles per hour speed limit was enforced on British motorways.
2: Well, I don't agree with it, though.
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2: What speed limit would you like to see? 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
1: Before this, speed limits didn't exist on British motorways.
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0: Coming up after the news at 6 o'clock, more great songs from the 1960s, including The Supremes and The Happening. And then Chris Farlow and Out of Time.
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10: The top stories this hour. The Prime Minister has confirmed there is a link between Iran and a security incident outside an airbase in Gloucestershire. Five men were arrested over a suspected terror plot near the gates of RAF Fairford on Sunday. They've since been released under investigation. Andy Burnham's given a brief update as he wrapped up the Labour Party conference in Liverpool.
11: There is indeed a strong indication that Iran played a part. This remains, though, a complex and very serious police investigation, so I can't say any more at this stage.
10: Israel's Prime Minister says a pilot has been arrested after apparently trying to stab his colleague and crash the plane. The aircraft, flying from Dubai to Tel Aviv, dived 14,000 feet before the man was restrained. Another crew, who were travelling as passengers, then landed the plane in Saudi Arabia. Benjamin Netanyahu says he's spoken to one of the passengers on board.
12: He told me that the plane went into a spin and began to dive. He managed to break into the cockpit with one of the crew members, and together they neutralised the stabbing pilot while he was trying to sabotage the plane's systems.
10: MI5 has issued a public warning about British universities working on projects secretly funded by Chinese intelligence. The security service says Beijing is behind research into tech which could be used for spying. The government's one-in, one-out scheme with France aimed at curbing migrant channel crossings has been scrapped. The Home Office says the pilot scheme is no longer processing new cases. There are reports France demanded a Europe-wide deal instead of an extension. An investigation into grooming gangs is being widened to include Wales and Birmingham. A national inquiry is already looking into how children were let down by organisations in the north of England and London. And the average price of diesel has hit £2 a litre for the first time on record. That's according to analysis of the government's fuel finder data. The price has been rising sharply this month as a result of the Middle East conflict.
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10: A mostly dry night, still some scattered showers in the west. Showers fading tomorrow to leave a dry, bright day. That's the latest. I'm Kat Wright.
14: And now, across the UK, more of the decade that changed everything.
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Supremes and The Happening. Drive Time with me, Alex Lester. Greatest Hits Radio 60s for a Wednesday afternoon. That was the last single by The Supremes, you know, before the name changed and they became Diana Ross and The Supremes. This is Chris Farlow, who was always Chris Farlow. And Out of Time.

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21: Still busy on the M6 northbound, junction 20, with those emergency repairs. Take care, people working in the road. There's a lane closure. The M42 southbound is getting better. The collision's on the hard shoulder now, junction 11 to 10. Take care passing that one. And the M3 southbound is affected by a collision now. Junction 2 through to 3, it's closing two lanes. It's also busy on the anti-clockwise M25, where there was a van fire, junction 9 through to 7. And the M1 northbound's queuing coming out of London, junction 2. There was a collision near that turning for Five Ways Corner. I'm Nick Arkell.
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0: Roy Orbison and Only the Lonely. Shall we have some news headlines? Yeah. And after the news, we'll cheer ourselves up with some Manfred Mann and Do Wah Diddy Diddy.
1: The Prime Minister says there are strong indications that Iran played a part in a suspected terror plot near RAF Fairfoot. Five men arrested near the Gloucestershire airbase on Sunday have since been released under investigation. Israel says a pilot has been arrested after apparently trying to stab his colleague and crash a plane. The Tel Aviv-bound Fly Dubai flight landed safely in Saudi Arabia. Israeli officials are looking into whether it was terrorism. Police have asked prosecutors to consider charges including manslaughter and fraud over the Grenfell Tower fire. Files of evidence relating to 20 companies and 54 individuals has been given to the CPS. 72 people died in the blaze in 2017. Six suspected people smugglers have been jailed in France after being convicted of manslaughter after around 30 people died in the Channel off northern France in 2021. And UK diesel prices have passed £2 a litre for the first time. The conflict in the Middle East is being blamed. That's the latest. I'm Kat Wright.
2: 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Of the 1960s.

0: Bobby Fuller 4 and I Fought the Law. Paul Gambaccini coming up after the news at 7 o'clock, and then it's Ken Bruce and his Secret 60s selections. All your mates are here, you know. We got Rossi during the day, me in the afternoon, Paul Gambaccini after the news at 7, Ken after 8 o'clock. What's not to like? Because we've all got the greatest songs from the greatest decade, the 1960s, including The Crystals, Then He Kissed Me, in a moment.
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4: The M80 is slow, southbound side near Junction 8, where there was a collision. The M62 into Manchester is really busy, Junction 11 through to 12, with a broken down lorry closing three lanes. The M62 westbound, very slow with a collision earlier, Junction 23 to 22. Also busy on the M6 northbound, slow with emergency repairs. Be careful around Junction 20, there are people working in the road there with that lane closure. M3 southbound, two lanes closed by a collision, Junction 2 through to 3 away from the M25. And I'm Nick Arkell.
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20: 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Yeah. 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
11: The top stories this hour. Israeli officials are investigating a possible terror attack on a passenger plane after a pilot was reportedly stabbed by his co-pilot. The flight from Dubai to Tel Aviv plunged 14,000 feet before other crew took control. It eventually landed safely in Saudi Arabia. Matthew Borey is an aviation security expert.
12: The Israeli defense minister has stated that this was a jihadi terror attack. While that hasn't been confirmed by the UAE or the Saudis, the Israelis are treating that as such. And so their view of the motivation of the pilot highlights that this is something very serious.
11: The Prime Minister says there are strong indications Iran played a part in a suspected terror plot near RAF Fairfoot. Five men arrested near the Gloucestershire Air Base on Sunday have since been released under investigation. The Home Office has confirmed the government's flagship one-in, one-out migrant deal with France won't be extended when a pilot scheme finishes. Illegal migrants will return to France in exchange for Britain taking those who applied through a safe and legal route. Police have asked prosecutors to consider charging dozens of people and organisations over the Grenfell Tower fire. Scotland Yard says it's handed files of evidence to the CPS. It'll consider whether to prosecute for offences including manslaughter and fraud. 72 people died in the 2017 blaze. A man has been found guilty of animal welfare offences after more than 80 dogs were kept in appalling conditions in a house in Doncaster. 84 Springer Spaniels were found last April, some with infected wounds. All but one has been rehomed. And former Manchester City boss Pep Guardiola says he's here more than ever for fans after the club was found guilty of breaking financial rules. City deny wrongdoing and say they'll appeal. We've spoken to supporters at the Etihad.
13: It's terrible, really. And it ought to come down at least one division.
14: That's why probably he's gone, the manager, hasn't he? He knew what was happening.
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11: A mostly dry night, still some scattered showers in the west. Showers fading tomorrow to leave a dry, bright day. That's the latest. I'm Kat Wright.
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0: Top stories this hour. Broadcaster Dame Esther Ranson has died aged 86. Her family say she was the most wonderful mother and cherished grandmother. The former host of shows such as That's Life, established charities to help young and older people, including

0: recent years, she'd been a campaigner for legalised assisted dying after a lung cancer diagnosis in 2023.
1: I've joined Dignitas. If the next scan says nothing's working, I might buzz off to Zurich. But, you know, it puts my family and friends in a difficult position because they would want to go with me. And that means that the police might prosecute them. So we've got to do something.
0: Passengers say they feel very lucky after one pilot on their flight stabbed the other and apparently tried to crash the plane. The Tel Aviv-bound aircraft plunged about 14,000 feet within seconds. This man was on board.
2: Suddenly the aircraft dropped, like a massive dropped down, like a roller coaster. And we saw that there was a crowd and riot on the front, next to the cockpit.
0: Passengers managed to overpower the attacker and two off-duty pilots made an emergency landing. Foreign Secretary Ed Miliband says he's deeply concerned. The UK and France have scrapped their so-called one-in, one-out migrant scheme. It was aimed at reducing the number of people crossing the Channel in small boats, but is no longer processing new cases. MI5's warned 100 UK academics have worked on projects secretly funded by Chinese intelligence. The security service says Beijing's behind research into tech, which could be used for espionage. UK diesel prices have hit another grim milestone, passing £2 a litre for the first time. The cost, according to analysis of government data, had already reached record highs this week. And Lady A singer Charles Kelly has revealed he's been diagnosed with a rare form of blood cancer. He says he feels healthy and hopeful and plans to keep performing while undergoing treatment. From Sky News, I'm Chris Milligan.
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1: Do you ever wonder how celebrities always seem to look so timeless? I'm TV's Katherine Ryan. 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
20: Top stories this hour. Broadcaster and campaigner Dame Esther Anson has died at the age of 86. She made her name presenting That's Life before going on to found the children's charity Childline. More recently, she became a prominent campaigner for assisted dying after being diagnosed with lung cancer. TV presenter Adrian Mills worked alongside her.
21: I've never known anybody with such drive, determination, focus, journalistic nous. She was truly, truly incredible. And I first joined That's Life in 1986. 1985, and I worked on it for 7 years. I had the best time of my life. I learned everything about television from her.
20: Passengers on a Tel Aviv-bound flight say they feel lucky to be alive after one pilot allegedly stabbed another and apparently tried to crash the plane. Passengers overpowered the attacker before two off-duty pilots took control and made an emergency landing in Saudi Arabia. The Prime Minister says there are strong indications Iran played

0: The Prime Minister says there are strong indications Iran played a part in the suspected terror incident at RAF Fairford. Andy Burnham says the five men arrested and bailed are subject to strictest possible conditions. Tehran denies any involvement. The UK and France have ended their so-called one-in, one-out migrant agreement. The scheme, designed to deter small boats crossing by returning some arrivals to France, is no longer accepting new cases. Tyson Fury and Anthony Joshua have gone face-to-face ahead of their long-awaited heavyweight showdown in Cardiff. The former world champions are finally set to meet in the ring on December the 11th in one of the biggest fights in British boxing history. Fury insists he'll come out on top.
1: I'm going to come out, I'm going to blast him out of there.
2: Let's go.
1: It will be gunfight at the OK Corral. And it will be the best man's going to win, because I ain't going to run away. I'm not going to box. I'm going to throw down.
0: And former Manchester City manager Pep Guardiola says he's with the club more than ever after they were found guilty of breaching Premier League finance rules. The club denies wrongdoing. From Sky News, I'm Chris Milligan.
3: And now, across the UK, more of the decade that changed everything.
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0: Bright light city, gonna set my soul

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1: A 70 miles per hour speed limit was enforced on British motorways.
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28: Top stories this hour. Forecaster Dame Esther Ranson has died aged 86. Her family say she was the most wonderful mother and cherished grandmother. The former host of shows such as That's Life established charities to help young and older people, including Childline. In recent years, she'd been a campaigner for legalised assisted dying after her lung cancer diagnosis in 2023.
29: I've
1: joined Dignitas. If the next scan says nothing's working, I might buzz off to Zurich. But, you know, it puts my family and friends in a difficult position because they would want to go with me. And that means that the police might prosecute them. So we've got to do something.
28: Passengers arrived home in Israel after one pilot stabbed another and tried to crash a plane bound for Tel Aviv. The aircraft dropped 14,000 feet in a matter of seconds during the altercation. The Prime Minister says there's strong indications Iran played a part in a suspected terror plot near RAF Fairford. Five men arrested near the Gloucestershire airbase on Sunday have since been released under investigation. The UK and France have scrapped their so-called one-in, one-out migrant scheme. It was aimed at reducing the number of people crossing the Channel in small boats, but is no longer processing new cases. Tyson Fury and Anthony Joshua shared a surprisingly respectful first face-to-face as the countdown began to their long-awaited showdown in Cardiff on December the 11th. The heavyweight rivals traded jokes at the launch press conference, with Fury even suggesting the pair share a pint after the fight. Joshua says he's proud to be involved in British boxing's

0: says he's proud to be involved in British boxing's biggest ever event.
1: We're here now, right? 10 years in the making, you say? We're here now, honestly, it's a blessing. Thank you to his team, his family, for keeping him on the straight and narrow. You know, for all those years, 18 years a professional, and I've been keeping my head down, plugging away, and it had to happen at some stage, and there's no better time than now.
0: And former Manchester City boss Pep Guardiola's told fans he's here more than ever after the club was found guilty of breaking financial rules. City insists they'll appeal and deny any wrongdoing. From Sky News, I'm Chris Milligan.
2: Now, more of the generation and the songs that changed pop music forever. Of the 1960s.

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16: Outside, gloomy skies, a persistent drizzle, and a chilly wind blowing from the west, north, east, and south.
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28: The top stories this hour. Broadcaster Dame Esther Ranson has died, aged 86. Her family say she was the most wonderful mother and cherished grandmother. The former TV presenter set up charities to help young and older people, including Childline, and campaigned to legalise dying after her lung cancer diagnosis in 2023. Passengers say they feel very lucky after one pilot on their flight stabbed the other and apparently tried to crash the plane. The Tel Aviv-bound aircraft plunged about 14,000 feet within seconds. This man was on board.
0: Suddenly the aircraft dropped, like a massive dropped down, like a roller coaster. And we saw that there was a crowd and riot on the front, next to the cockpit.
28: Passengers managed to overpower the attacker and two off-duty pilots made an emergency landing. The US president says more details will emerge later about why five men arrested over a suspected terror plot in Gloucestershire were released under investigation. The Prime Minister's confirmed there's a link between Iran and a security incident outside RAF Fairford Air Base. The men were arrested on Sunday but have since been released under investigation. Donald Trump was asked about the decision to release them in the Oval Office.
3: We caught them early. And I'm trying to figure out if that's for real, that they actually did it. Maybe they did it for a reason. But we're going to know about that this afternoon, so we'll report on it.
28: The UK and France have scrapped their so-called one-in, one-out migrant scheme. It was aimed at reducing the number of people crossing the Channel in small boats, but is no longer processing new cases. UK diesel prices have hit another grim milestone, passing £2 a litre for the first time. The cost, according to analysis of government data, had already reached record highs this week. And Cristiano Ronaldo has confirmed he has left Portugal's training camp ahead of tomorrow's Nations League match against Denmark. It's after he had talks with the head coach and the president of the Portuguese Football Federation. The 41-year-old announced the decision on social media earlier. From Sky News, I'm Barry Weir.

0: its greatest games.
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1: Dame Esther Ranson has died at the age of 86. She was the face of TV shows like That's Life and became a tireless campaigner for young and old people. The head of the NSPCC says she helped millions of children by founding Childline, and Age UK's called her a true inspiration. She also pleaded with politicians to support Kim Leadbeater's assisted dying bill.
2: I'm just very sad that I never knew Esther when she was well, because obviously I only got to know her through the terminally ill adults bill when she was very poorly herself. She was such a combination of a strong woman, but a very kind woman and a very funny woman.
1: Questions are being asked about how a pilot was allegedly able to attack a colleague and try to crash an Israel-bound passenger plane. The flight plunged nearly 14,000 feet before passengers intervened, with two off-duty pilots landing in Saudi Arabia. The alleged attacker has been arrested. Aviation security analyst Paul Edwards says no system eliminates every risk.
3: I think it's very difficult to train someone to cope with someone leaning across a cockpit and stabbing them. But what I would say is that everything needs to be looked at, including who is recruited to fly these aircraft.
1: Israel's foreign minister has told the prime minister he's barking up the wrong tree over claims Tehran was involved in the RAF Fairford security incident. Five men arrested on Sunday have since been released under investigation. Police have asked prosecutors to consider manslaughter and other offences over the Grenfell Tower fire. The Metropolitan Force has submitted 20 files to prosecutors to make charging decisions in relation to the tragedy in West London in 2017. The Home Office has confirmed the one-in, one-out migrant deal with France won't be extended when a pilot scheme finishes. It says it's no longer processing new cases. And Saracens head coach Joe Shaw has refused to say when director of rugby Brendan Venter will next speak to the press. Reports have suggested the South African's job title has been changed to head of rugby culture and wine consultant to try to avoid media duties. Sky News, I'm Barry Weir.
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advantage of my trust in you when I was so far away. I saw you holding lots of other guys, and now you've got the nerve to say,

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11: Tributes are being paid to Dame Esther Ranson, who's died at the age of 86. The former That's Life presenter went on to establish the children's charity Childline. Her family describe her as a wonderful mother and cherished grandmother. Adrian Mills worked alongside Dame Esther.
13: The drive, the determination of a fierce woman, remarkable woman in a man's industry, remember, this is the mid-80s, is just astounding. Honestly, today, I always get emotional at happy events. We all knew it was going to happen, but it's knocked me sideways.
11: Israel's Prime Minister has praised the pilot stabbed by his co-pilot on a flight from Dubai to Tel Aviv for presenting disaster. Benjamin Netanyahu says the captain showed extraordinary bravery as the aircraft plunged 14,000 feet before passengers helped overpower the attacker. Two off-duty pilots took control and made an emergency landing. The passengers are safely back in Israel. Former pilot Emma Henderson says it would have been terrifying for everyone on board.
15: With a struggle in the cockpit, there would have been a lot of moving from side to side. It would have felt really frightening. And I know from reports I've watched of first-hand accounts that people in the cabin were shouting and thought they were going to die. It would have been terrifying for them.
11: From today, hundreds of offenders are due to be released from prison early. The government's trying to prevent prison places in England and Wales from completely running out. The US president says more details will emerge later about why five men arrested over a suspected terror plot in Gloucestershire were released under investigation. The Prime Minister said there's a strong indication of a link between Iran and a security incident outside RAF Fairford. MI5's warned 100 UK academics have worked on projects secretly funded by Chinese intelligence. The security service says Beijing's behind research into tech, which could be used for espionage. And Manchester City's sponsor Etihad's considering legal action against the Premier League. The airline says it categorically rejects any suggestion it was involved in improper commercial arrangements. From Sky News, I'm Barry Weir.
18: Now, across the UK, more of the decade that changed everything.
17: The good times.
18: Of the 1960s.